Spokane and North Idaho's best mix of the 90s to now, 103.1 KCDA. Yeah, welcome to August, right? My name is Raph. Hope you're enjoying your Monday. August feels like a Sunday night, an 8 p.m. the night before. You know what I mean? I can't explain it. That's how it feels.

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1: I don't know about you, but most people, like me, saw the new Spider-Man movie, Brand New Day, right, over the weekend. 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

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Man, at this rate, we're never going to see the wedding dress. 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
1: Hey, what's going on? It's Raf. I don't know why, but I'm just like in a karaoke mood. And one of my go-to karaoke songs right now is this one, Evanescence, Bring Me to Life. Not going to leave my mic on for you, okay?

0: 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This is 103.1 KCDA. Oh, no. You have a home repair emergency, so you're going where?
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0: 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They're doing something, either Home Depot or Lowe's or something.
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1031 KCDA. All right, I hope you had a great Monday. This is Natalia here with you. And for your unserious question of the night, what would your last meal be if it could only be fast food? 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
1: All right, that is Sienna Spyro right there for you. Hi, it is Natalia. And my unserious question of the night was, if you could only have one last meal, and it had to be from a fast food place, what would you have? I did get a message from a Dana. Here's what she said. I wonder if you agree with her.
2: Oh my gosh, my fast food last meal, I cannot even find it ever since, you know, there's not a person to order from at Taco Bell, but it would be a Baja Steak Chalupa. Actually, it would just be like 3 Baja Steak Chalupas.
1: That actually sounds really good. I do. Taco Bell's my guilty pleasure, man. Mexican pizza, I'm there with you. Dana, thanks so much for your message. And if you want to send yours in, do that now. Open us up on the free iHeartRadio app and look for that red microphone button. That's how you can join the conversation. All right, Sabrina Carpenter and Alex Warren coming up next.
3: This is a wildfire breaking news update. Over 60,000 people have been evacuated from their homes in Spokane County as fire crews deal with 3 major wildfires. The fires burning in the area are the Old Trails Fire, the Fairview Fire, and the Autumn Lane Fire. And over 10,000 acres of land have been burned in the area. No injuries or deaths have been reported, but officials say more than 700 buildings have been destroyed, with another 400 that have yet to be assessed. This has been a wildfire breaking news update. I'm Jordan Christmas.
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Well, we can finally say Alex Warren is going to be dropping a brand new album this month. It's coming at the end, and it's called Wild Child.

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1: All right, so how do we win $1,000? 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

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Well, Zara Larsson is one of the many artists that are going to be at our iHeartRadio Music Festival in Las Vegas. If you've been meaning to go to Vegas, let's go. Let's have a great time. 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

This is 103.1 KCDA. All right. So, of course, emergency crews are working to contain our wildfires that are happening right now. Strong winds will not be an issue, apparently, this week. However, unhealthy to very unhealthy air quality will likely continue over the next few days. So it's best to avoid going outdoors. And if you need to get online, Xfinity had opened more than 11,000 Wi-Fi hotspots across the region at no charge. You can find a hotspot location on the Xfinity website.

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0: 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Hi there. Thanks so much for checking in with us on this Monday night. And the unserious question of the night has been, if you were going to have your last meal and it was going to be from a fast food place, what would it be? I think mine would have to maybe include some kind of french fries or something. But I did get a message from a Mike. Here's what he said.
1: What's my last fast food meal? Would be Chick-fil-A. I looked really, really good. I hadn't had it in years, and I had it, and I thought it was going to be better than it was, and then I, had the run.
0: Okay, not going to lie. Sometimes things change and they taste differently, so I feel you on that one. But what would your fast food last meal be? Let me know on the Talkback Mike Ben on the free iHeartRadio app. All right, Taylor Swift and Nickelback coming up on the way. Hold on.
2: This is a wildfire breaking news update. Over 60,000 people have been evacuated from their homes in Spokane County as fire crews deal with three major wildfires. The fires burning in the area are the Old Trails Fire, the Fairview Fire, and the Autumn Lane Fire. And over 10,000 acres of land have been burned in the area. No injuries or deaths have been reported, but officials say more than 700 buildings have been destroyed, with another 400 that have yet to be assessed. This has been a wildfire breaking news update. I'm Jordan Christmas.
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1: All right, so you might have to do some back-to-school shopping very soon. Apparently, there are some items on that back-to-school list that are going to cost you more this year. I'll tell you the details next. Stay right here. It's Tame Impala with Jenny.

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1: All right, back to school shopping when I was a kid was always so much fun. I would like get the new notebook and I was like, oh, let's get some pencils. And now I, as a parent, I could see it's a little bit more stressful than that. According to reports, these school supplies will cost you more this year, and that is a lunchbox, 27% up from last year. Index cards are up 22% from last year, and notebook paper is up 20% from last year as well. Now, some things that you're going to throw in that lunchbox, which ones are going to cost you more? Blueberries. And kids love blueberries, man, don't they, right? Up 48% from last year. Sandwich bread is up 22%. And animal crackers are up 15%. So, maybe start saving some money. We're all trying to save money, right? Okay, Ed Sheeran, Teddy Swims coming up next.
2: This is a wildfire breaking news update. Over 60,000 people have been evacuated from their homes in Spokane County as fire crews deal with three major wildfires. The fires burning in the area are the Old Trails Fire, the Fairview Fire, and the Autumn Lane Fire. And over 10,000 acres of land have been burned in the area. No injuries or deaths have been reported, but officials say more than 700 buildings have been destroyed, with another 400 that have yet to be assessed. This has been a wildfire breaking news update. I'm Jordan Crispin.
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1: You know, The Weeknd has collaborated with Universal Studios Hollywood in California for his own haunted house. Who's the next rock legend who's getting theirs? I'll tell you next.

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1: Well, Spider-Man actor Tom Holland revealed the secret to his skincare routine. Might surprise you. I'll tell you what he said in Tucson. Stay right here. It's Sia.

0: CDA.
1: Yeah.
0: When the waiter says, enjoy your meal, and you say, you too. Yeah, we do that too. Guaranteed human.

This is 103.1 KCDA, the best mix of the 90s to now. All right, big shout out to all of our volunteers and emergency teams working to contain the wildfires right now for us. We appreciate you. Also, a reminder, anyone with a drone to keep them away from the wildfire area. When drone activity is actually detected, helicopters and air tankers are usually grounded until the airspace is clear. If you see smoke, keep your drone on the ground, please.

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How close is too close when living near family? Hey, it's Shannon O. I ask because the answer that most Americans state actually shook me to my core. It's coming up in the next 10 minutes.

on KCDA, the best mix of the 90s to now. 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

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How much is your salary? You might need to put that on your Tinder profile. Hey, it's Shannon O. Now, you can say that that's shallow, but there is a reason why it's relevant, and I'll tell you why that is coming up in 6 minutes. I don't want to be

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1: Hey, it's Shannon O. Have you seen that video floating around of millennials and their music choices being compared to dogs and whistles? It's actually pretty funny and pretty accurate. I'll tell you why coming up in the next 10 minutes.

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1: Hey, it's Shannon O. Have you ever tried the free iHeartRadio app and doing the thing where you type in your graduation year and then the list pops up with the most popular songs that came out in that year? This song came up on my playlist. I'm class of 2011, Maroon 5, and Christina, Smooth Like Jagger.

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1: Hey, it's Shannon O. Just a question for you on the etiquette of gift giving. Is it tacky to give somebody a secondhand gift? I'm curious because my favorite wedding gift that we received was actually thrifted. I'll share what it was coming up in 6 minutes.

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1: My name is Shannon O. My husband and I celebrated six years married this past weekend, and we were talking about some of our favorite gifts that we got from the wedding, and there's one cast iron skillet that we use literally every single day. And we found out from our friend that it was actually a thrifted gift. He repurposed it, and I thought that was more meaningful to me because he took time out of his day to work on it. But then I hear from some other people that secondhand gifts are tacky. Denise is calling in. What's your opinion on that?
2: If someone could find me like a coach purse of my dreams from 10 years ago, I'm not going to say no.
1: Yeah, that's true. Okay, so as long as it's a gift that they put thought behind, who cares where it comes from? I like that mentality. Thanks for calling in, Denise. What about you? Do you think that it's okay to thrift a gift for somebody? And if you do you have to tell them that it was secondhand? Let me know using the talkback mic.
3: This is a wildfire breaking news update. Over 60,000 people have been evacuated from their homes in Spokane County as fire crews deal with three major wildfires. The fires burning in the area are the Old Trails Fire, the Fairview Fire, and the Autumn Lane Fire. And over 10,000 acres of land have been burned in the area. No injuries or deaths have been reported, but officials say more than 700 buildings have been destroyed, with another 400 that have yet to be assessed. This has been a wildfire breaking news update. I'm Jordan Christmas.
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103.1 KCDA. Ella Langley just crushing it with this song right now. Hey, it's Shannon. Oh, in fact, she conquered yet another feat. I'll share what that is coming up in the next 10 minutes.

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1: Hey, it's Shannon Oh hanging out with you. One of my favorite things that I get to do is talk with you and hear where you're listening to us from. And I've got Jill calling in, who's actually a middle school teacher, enjoying the last few nights that she gets to stay up late. And I got to tell you right now, Jill, hats off to you, because that job is not for the weak.
2: You know, I'm going to be honest with you, I love it so much. So I guess it's like you got to be built for it, maybe. I just love it so much.
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1: Hey, it's Shannon L. hanging out with you. According to Kelly Clarkson, single life is the way to go, man. Why is she enjoying it so much? I'll share that with you coming up in 6 minutes.

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1: Hey, it's Shannon. Oh, if you are a parent, a soon-to-be parent, first-time baby, you need to lower your expectations. What do I mean by that? I'll share it with you coming up in the next 10 minutes. Rolling into Taylor Swift, I Knew It, I Knew You.

0: 1031 KCDA. Why are parents lowering their expectations when it comes to having their first kid? Hey, it's Shannon. Of course, it's not about the baby itself, but it's actually about the registry. A lot of things these days, you know, like strollers, carriers, car seats, they just cost so much money. 60% of people expect to get fewer baby shower gifts this year because of that. So instead, they're asking for restaurant gift cards, home cleaning services, all of that stuff that they can use after the baby is born. In fact, a lot of people are dipping out on baby showers and they're going to nesting parties, which I think is an awesome idea. Just have a bunch of people over, plan a bunch of meals, freezer meals that mom and dad can actually use after babies come and they have no time. What do you think? Have you done a nesting party instead of a baby shower? Is it worthwhile? Something to check into? Let me know by using that talkback mic.
1: This is a wildfire breaking news update. Over 60,000 people have been evacuated from their homes in Spokane County as fire crews deal with three major wildfires. The fires burning in the area are the Old Trails Fire, the Fairview Fire, and the Autumn Lane Fire. And over 10,000 acres of land have been burned in the area. No injuries or deaths have been reported, but officials say more than 700 buildings have been destroyed, with another 400 that have yet to be assessed. This has been a wildfire breaking news update. I'm Jordan Christmas.
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1031 KCDA, the best mix of the 90s to now. Any excuse to take a nice little sip of wine, and that is right up my alley. And today is National White Wine Day, although it's also the invention of champagne by Dom Perignon back in 1693. I might just go for the bubbles. Right.

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1: My name is Shannon O. Hope you have a great rest of your Tuesday. I'm leaving you with a little Pink. 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
3: So I just walked past Brooke's desk, yeah, and I noticed she had a post-it of things she must do today.
4: Oh, okay.
5: I love to keep a list.
3: Yeah.
5: I do.
3: It was interesting what you had on there, to say the least.
6: What was it?
3: One, be on time for Little League game. Okay.
6: Oh, for your kids.
3: Two, tell players to fake injuries to gain sympathy.
6: Oh, that's kind of cheating.
5: It's gaining sympathy. I didn't say gaining runs.
3: And three, threaten umpires by telling them you know where their grandchildren go to school.
6: Oh, wow. Dang. That's aggressive.
5: They can take the statement however they want to take it, yeah, right? Well, just because I have the information.

0: I'm just glad to see that Brooke is playing fair.
1: That's right. Let's go.
0: Will it translate to the trivia game? I'm assuming yes, because dirty is flirty. And that's how Mrs. Fox likes to do it.
2: Hey, boys.
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0: best mix of the 90s to now. 103.1 KCDA. Mom groups are notoriously super kind to each other. Mm-hmm. They never talk behind each other's backs. Mm-hmm. They don't weaponize politeness.
1: Nope.
0: And if an issue ever arises, they always handle it by just talking it out respectfully, totally politely. Right,
1: yeah.
0: Brooke?
1: Yeah, bless her heart.
0: It's weird, because today we hear from a dad who has been nominated as the spokesperson by all the ticked off moms in his wife's friend group. And his mission is easy. Just confront another mom about her kid's birthday party.
1: Yeah, that'll go over well.
0: What could go wrong?
1: Yeah.
0: It's your brand new Awkward Tuesday phone call next.

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0: You know, back in the day, and when I say back in the day, I mean like 25 to 30 years ago.
3: Okay.
0: Kids were still having birthday parties at McDonald's.
3: Oh my God, oh, yes. Dang. Oh, the playgrounds.
0: The play places, you could spend $25 on a giant platter of cheeseburgers and fries.
4: Yeah.
0: And then Grimace would bring out a cake and sit on it in front of everybody. They'd all go, yay, who wants a slice? Uh-huh. But my oh my, how times have changed. Because parties for kids nowadays are big business.
3: Dude, seriously. Ooh. Like, I go to some of these of my kids. I'm like, how many impersonators do you guys need at one place?
0: Yeah.
3: There's already Ariel here. Do we need the entire Disney princess crew?
0: It's hard to meet parents that love their children more than you do. Ugh. I get that. But it has caused a situation for one of our listeners who's come to us seeking our advice. His name is Kenny. So, Kenny, welcome to the show, man.
5: Hi. How are you?
3: Hi, Kenny.
4: We're
3: good. I'm curious to hear what's going on. Is this with your own kids?
5: Yeah. Well, for starters, I really love you guys. Listen every day.
3: Oh, I thought you were going to start with I really love my kids. Mm-hmm. But you know what? I like your priorities.
0: We'll take the praise first. Yeah. Yes, absolutely. What's going on? We hear you have some birthday party drama. Tell us about it.
5: Yeah. So my kids, 6 and 7, were invited to a birthday party.
3: Ooh.
5: And, you know, I'm thinking, hey, this is pretty cool. It's great for the parents to get to know each other and it's in the community and everything.
4: Okay. Perfect.
3: Oh, and it's so nice that you have kids so close in age. I mean, it probably was a pain when they were a baby, but now you can send them to parties together all over the place.
4: Yeah, 2 for 1.
3: Yeah.
0: Brooke's looking at it as a bargain.
3: Well, I'm just saying.
4: She's a businesswoman.
0: Yeah, that's fair.
3: My kids are 3 years different, so it's a little bit, you know.
4: You can't quite ship them to the same things yet.
0: Yeah, okay.
5: Yeah, well, here's the thing. So the mom who did the invite, I've only met her about twice. She's friendly with my wife and everything.
3: Okay.
5: But she sent a really interesting invite for a 6-year-old party.
4: Interesting. Well, like how?
5: Well, it had all of the details, you know, bouncy house, popcorn, fun and games, and all of that jazz.
0: Mm-hmm.
5: But at the very bottom of the invite, it said, if you plan to send your child, please send with money for a tip bucket to go toward party expenses and food and games and things of that nature.
3: What?
0: Oh, it's asking to bring cash with your kid?
3: Wait, is there an entertainer or are they tipping the parent?
5: It's unclear. It just says cash tips.
3: That's weird.
0: Huh.
3: I'm going to go with that's weird.
0: Yeah.
4: Okay, I don't go to kids' parties, but I feel like I see the logic behind it.
0: Brooke, you're immediately jumping on. It's weird. Do you think it's tacky to ask a guest to bring tips, or are we at the point in society where it's okay for tipping to be involved in everything?
4: Tipping culture is getting out of control.
3: There are so many different ways you can have a kid's party. You can do them literally the cheapest end, and the kids are happy.
4: Yeah, they want to be
3: together.
4: Like,
3: if you can't afford to throw these elaborate parties, then that's fine. Don't. The kids don't care.
0: But they might be happier if the party costs more money.
3: Yeah, I don't think so.
0: They might
3: not have children work. Usually, if you give them a present, it's the box they're more excited about.
4: That's like a cat.
3: Yeah, it's not a lie.
0: What was your read and your wife's read on it, Kenny?
5: Well, my wife, she doesn't like it, but she doesn't want to be confrontational. So I've been charged with being the guy to say something to her about this. Because here's the reality.
3: Wait, your wife wants you to call the mom that is throwing this party and ask her about it?
0: Yeah, I thought that she was the one who was friends with her.
5: Yeah, but my wife, she's really easygoing, and she doesn't like anything confrontational at all. Okay. So my thought process is, honestly, to reach out to you guys, because I can't do that by myself.
0: Ah. Okay. So your wife has asked you to do it. Does she know that you've come to us seeking help?
5: No, she doesn't.
3: Okay.
0: We'll come behind your wife's back.
3: Do you know what your wife wants out of this phone call?
5: Well, number one, she wants to remain friends with her because all of these moms are friends in this friend group thing that they had.
0: I see.
5: And number two, I feel like I need to tell this lady about this whole tipping thing because none of the other moms are going to be comfortable with this, you know, sending their kids with money.
2: Okay. So you're the honorary mom group spokesperson today.
3: Yeah. Yeah.
4: Have we considered who we're calling? Can we just call the kid? That'll be a lot easier. Like, can you tell your mom that we're not bringing money?
3: The almost 6-year-old?
0: Yeah.
4: Yeah.
0: Sorry, do you know the mom's name?
5: We call her Tosh. We call her Tosh, but her full name is Natasha.
0: Okay. And the good news is moms love it when a man tells them what they're doing wrong with their parenting. Mm-hmm. That always goes well. So
5: sure. Yeah, well, you know, honestly, that's why I called you guys.
3: Okay.
0: We'll take the blame if it goes badly.
4: Hey, should we call another show?
3: Yeah.
0: Maybe, yes. Just keep, you know, let's keep

0: 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That's every hour, all morning long, right here on 103.1 KCDA.
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1: It's Awkward Tuesday Phone Call.
3: If you're just joining us, we talked about birthday parties and how much they've changed over the years. But this is a new wrinkle we really haven't seen yet, because a birthday invitation came in for our listener, Kenny's kids. Mm-hmm. It seemed like overall a normal house party sort of deal, but at the very bottom of the invite, it said, send a cash tip along with your child. For party expenses.
4: Dude, and, you know, at first I was like, oh, rude. But now I'm like, ooh, maybe I should start doing this.
0: Oh, see? All right.
4: I'm just kidding.
5: Well, sure.
3: When Kenny saw it, he thought it was strange. His wife was definitely bothered.
4: Yeah.
3: And she talked to a bunch of the other moms. They all seemed to be upset.
4: Yeah, they don't even want to send their kids if that's the case.
3: Which is why they've nominated Kenny as their sacrificial lamb. Mm-hmm. Chosen to make a phone call to this other mom saying, if you don't rescind the tipping request, there may end up being no kids at this party at the end of the day.
4: We're not going to say it that way.
5: Yeah. Yeah. Jeff's not giving the
3: We're just going to strongly imply it.
4: Yeah.
3: That her child will be very, very hurt by this. So it's interesting. I've never heard about a situation like this before, so I can't wait to get some advice for you, Kenny. Brooke, what do you think?
4: At first, I was like, oh my God, I can't believe they're making you do it. And then I realized you're the perfect person for this call, Kenny.
3: Why?
6: I am?
4: Yes! Because you're the one that can play the dumb dad card.
0: Ooh.
4: You know, the dad that didn't see the invite, that didn't get the email, that didn't know anything.
5: Oh.
4: And he happened to overhear some other moms saying something about a tip. So you're just calling the source to figure it out since you have to do the drop-off.
5: You're confused.
4: You know, get more info. You hear me, Kenny?
3: Okay.
6: Well, I guess that could work.
4: Yes, and you're giving her a little inside that the moms are talking behind her back.
3: Ooh. All right, Kenny, so you're going to be the dad that doesn't really pay attention to his own children.
5: Yes.
3: Can you pull that off?
5: Jeff's got it.
4: What man can't, Jeff?
3: Can you be yourself, Kenny?
6: I can absolutely do that.
3: Yeah. All right.
5: Okay, good.
3: I can hear the stupidity coming through already. Yeah. Good
0: He's
3: job, Kenny.
0: To shine. Yeah.
3: What about you, Jose? What do you think?
5: All right. Here's a strategy that might help get you what you want. You need to ask, how much is she looking for as a tip, like, from each family? Then you say, oh, wow, that's a lot. Okay, I think we can do it. We may just have to take it out of their college fund, but that's doable for our family.
4: Guilt her?
5: Yes. No matter what the number is.
4: So poor you can't afford the $5 tip?
3: I think it's a bold strategy. What do you think about trying the guilt method just a little bit, Ken?
6: That can work too.
3: Okay.
6: I actually like that a little better.
5: Better than Brooke? Yay!
4: Fine. The only mother in the room, but okay.
5: That's so true. I don't even have kids.
3: You know what? I like this. All the men are sticking together.
4: That's right.
3: All us dumb idiots that don't know what the heck is going on.
5: Yeah!
4: Guarantee you did not read the invite.
5: We're not going to tip these kids.
3: I don't know if any of that advice actually helps you, Kenny, but it's the best we got. So we're going to dial this other mom, Natasha. We'll step away and let you make your awkward Tuesday phone call. Are you ready?
6: Okay, well, this kind of feels like the Titanic when it was being launched, but...
3: yes, lots of fanfare.
4: Yeah, we got one lifeboat.
5: Yeah, and Jeff's the captain.
3: Men first into the boat. Here we go.
5: Yeah, it works different here.
3: Okay, I'm going to dial it right now.
7: Hello.
6: Hi. Tosh?
3: It's playing the dumb guy.
5: Oh, yes.
3: It's nice.
6: Hi, Tosh?
7: Who is this?
6: Tosh.
7: Yes.
6: Oh, hey, this is, hey, Tosh, this is Kenny. How are you?
7: Kenny who?
6: Yeah, Kenny, Yolanda's husband. You invited our kids to the birthday party that you're having for your son?
7: Okay. What can I help you with?
6: Oh, well, great, Tosh. Are you having a good day? How's it going?
7: My day is going fine. What's the reason for this call? I'm sorry. I'm just a little confused as to why you're calling me.
6: Oh, this is nothing major. You know, I was actually given a call about the invite that you sent over. Really, really great invite. I see you're going to have the bouncy house for the kids and everything.
7: Okay, if you call in to ask about if you could drop your kids off, that's fine. Just drop them off. You can pick them up a few hours later. That's cool.
6: Oh, well, that adds another layer to this. I really don't drop my kids off and leave them, but that's not why I was calling. I was actually given a call about the line in the invite about the tip bucket.
2: Huh? What did you say about the what?
6: About the tip bucket.
2: There's no damn tip bucket. They're just tips.
6: Well, that's the thing, you know, how much of a tip were you expecting 6 and 7 year olds to bring?
4: Oh,
2: well, you're the parent. They're not bringing it. You are. You're not leaving your kids from what you just told me. So,
6: okay. So how much are you thinking for this tip jar thing situation?
2: Don't you think that's kind of rude to ask? Like, I mean, what do you think is a good tip? When you go somewhere and get a service, what do you tip?
4: Oh.
6: Well, I never knew of a birthday party to be a service, but, you know, it's just, I'm just asking, did you think it'd be looking at, what, $5 here?
2: I mean, you could put $5 in there, but you talking like you the brokey, like you're the cheap one.
6: Well, we're not broke at all. I actually have a pretty good job, and my wife does
2: pretty well. I can't tell by the way you're calling, and we've been talking about it for 5 minutes. I cannot tell.
6: Oh, well, you know, this is starting to get a little stressful and awkward.
2: You're stressing yourself out, Kenny, because you called me about the tip.
6: You're right. How about I just Venmo you, you know, like $45, $50? How does that sound?
2: That's the best offer. We can't go a little higher since you wasted that money on the phone call.
3: Hold on.
2: That's the best you got?
3: Wait, how are we doing this right now?
6: All right. Higher? I guess I could.
4: No, Kenny,
3: stop.
4: Get a backbone, Kenny.
3: Let's talk. Yeah, Natasha, are you hearing us?
2: Yes, who else is on a phone?
4: Hi, Natasha.
5: Good morning, Tosh.
3: We're a radio show. We're called Brooke and Jeffrey in the Morning.
4: Oh, God.
3: Kenny's a listener.
5: Yeah.
2: A broke listener at that.
3: Well, clearly, yeah.
4: Hey, he just offered to give you $50.
3: Yeah.
5: He's not broke.
3: It's pretty generous in our eyes. But Kenny has come to us seeking a little bit of advice because he told us the whole situation with the birthday invite, and there was a little bit confusion, obviously, on Kenny's end with the tipping part.
2: Well, I mean, y'all heard what was going on. Clearly, he has an issue with tipping at my kid's party.
4: Wait a minute. Natasha, can I ask, what is the tip for? I don't understand.
2: So we're going to have service. You know, their kids are going to be served and things like that. So they could just leave a tip for the server. I'm literally paying for everything. This is a really high-end type of party.
4: Okay, so you're actually hiring people to be...
5: handing out juice boxes.
4: Yeah.
2: It's bigger than apple juice boxes and things like that. I don't know what little mediocre birthday parties you go to, but we do it big over here.
3: Okay.
4: Well, I do it cheap and free. That's kind of the route I typically take.
5: Yeah, and Brooke doesn't even invite us to her kids' birthday parties.
4: My kids don't.
2: Well, maybe once you come to my kid party, y'all step y'all game up.
5: I can't afford to go to your party. Lady.
4: Okay. Don't you think it's just a little odd? Have you ever been to a birthday party where they're asking for tips and to cover expenses?
3: She's not judging you by saying that. She's just offering that as a possibility.
2: I'm feeling good.
5: Sorry. We're not trying to gang up on you or anything.
4: No, I just think like it's a little off-putting probably to a lot of families to be asked to pay to attend a birthday party.
2: Well, guess what? It's a little off-putting to call the damn radio station to talk about a tip.
4: Yeah.
2: If it was that deep, guess what he could have did? He could have just not bring his kid if it was that big of a deal.
5: But they want to go. Your kids.
4: If they don't bring a tip, they're not going to be allowed into the party?
2: I didn't say that. I said if it was that deep for him to call the radio, then he didn't even have to worry about it.
5: Should have made a judgment call.
3: I don't know if we're really making any progress here. And Kenny, we haven't heard from you in a while. We're running a little bit short on time. Where's your head at?
6: My head is at probably about $74.99. That's as high as I'll go.
4: What?
5: Why are you? Wait,
3: you keep offering more money.
4: Stop.
2: Make sure you bring a gift with that $75 too.
3: Oh, a gift too, Kenny. You got yourself into quite a problem. So.
6: Yeah, I don't think it's a problem anymore. Drum's done.
4: Oh yeah,
5: he is right.
4: Yeah, just wait until you have to make that phone call to your wife.
5: Yeah, I'm sure that
3: that's really done. We'll be here for that awkward Tuesday too.
5: Yeah, you may want to wait a week and let us do it.
3: Good luck, Kenny. All right, guys, let's just get out of here. Show's over.
4: All right. I mentally left like an hour ago.
3: Yeah, I could tell.
4: So,
3: I don't know if you ever arrived.
5: Yeah, that's true.
4: It's debatable.
3: You actually going to be on time tomorrow, Brooke?
4: Me?
3: Yeah.
4: I'm always on time. Yeah, what? Sure. I'm Jose, on my own time.
3: Jose, can you be in charge of Brooke being actually on time to work, please?
4: He's late every day.
5: Yeah, when I get in, I'll make sure tomorrow she'll be on time.
3: There it
5: is.
3: Because
5: I'm like an hour behind her.
3: We need some accountability on this team.
5: Yeah, Brooke. Yeah. Come on.
3: Yeah, you checked out years ago, Brooke. Everybody knows it.
4: That's what you do when you do something for a long time. You just mail it in. That's where I'm at in my career.
5: You're
4: in the mail it in phase.
5: Okay. You're supposed to be the responsible one, okay?
4: Oh,
5: I'm expected to be late and stupid.
3: Well, I'm going to take a lesson from you, Brooke. Let's just mail in the end of the show. Okay, that's it. It's
4: less effort, man.
3: Who cares?
5: You're listening to whatever station we're on. I don't even know anymore.
4: Yeah, just say, have a great day.
8: This is a wildfire. Breaking news update. A Spokane, Washington man is under arrest, accused of sparking the largest of three wildfires that have destroyed hundreds of structures. Evacuee Joe Wilson says it was upsetting to learn authorities think the Old Trails fire was deliberately set.
9: A teacher that I work with right behind my house lost everything that he had, including his pets. And like to know that all could have been avoided is heartbreaking, man.
8: The sheriff says Aaron Farinacci was taken into custody without incident. He's being held on $1 million bond. This has been a wildfire breaking news update. I'm Monica Nelson.
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6: Every single weekday, we do it. Why? Because we actually just love it. I mean, that's why we do this. We love being here, connecting with you. Appreciate you having us on. There are a couple things you should never tell ChatGPT. I'll tell you what they are later this hour.
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1: Coming up next, there are a couple things you should never tell ChatGPT. 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
1: 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I am on my second espresso.
2: Yeah, you are.
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0: 103.1 KCDA. Tanya has a trending report. So let's start with it. Go ahead.
1: Well, I'm going to ask you, what if the person that you were dating doesn't have social media? Would you think that's a green flag or a red flag?
0: I like it.
1: Yeah, green.
2: It wouldn't bother me.
1: Green.
2: Sure.
0: Well, is that green? It wouldn't bother me? That's so confusing. It wouldn't bother me. Like, doesn't sound positive.
2: I guess it's beige. I guess it's more beige than green.
0: But she didn't give you beige. She said green or red.
1: Yeah, because what if they didn't own a smartphone?
2: That would be annoying.
1: Yeah.
2: Because then I can't send, like, pictures and that type of stuff.
1: Okay, so that's kind of what's happening with comedian Aziz Ansari. He lives a completely offline lifestyle. So he sat down with Drew Barrymore and she asked him point blank, is it true that you don't have a smartphone? He said, it's true. I don't have email. I don't really go on the internet. I just kind of have a flip phone. He says it's good for his peace of mind. And he admitted that it can make everyday tasks kind of tough. So like, who picks up the slack? His wife. He said, a lot of times I'll ask her stuff. Sometimes I'm walking around and I got to call my wife and ask her for directions.
0: Well, that's the thing, because the smart, that's the only thing. Like, I can get, like, fine, you want to not be on social media, you want to not be on that, whatever.
2: Right. Even emails.
0: That's fine. But like your boarding pass, your GPS.
2: But you're like his assistant. That'd be annoying. There's no chance I could do this.
0: Okay, well, here we are. But I admire the fact that he found a way to do it. Because if I could do it, I would do it. I can't do it.
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5: This is a wildfire breaking news update. A Spokane man with a prior manslaughter conviction is under arrest in connection with the largest of three regional wildfires. Sheriff John Knoll.
6: Took 37-year-old Aaron Farnacci, a convicted felon, into custody on a single charge of arson in the first degree.
5: The wildfires are 0% contained. Washington Governor Bob Ferguson has already declared a statewide emergency. Fire crews from 12 different states and international partners have descended upon Spokane to help battle them. This has been a wildfire breaking news update. I'm Monica Nelson.
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0: 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Tanya?
1: You know what I've been seeing that's gone viral lately?
0: Tell me.
1: Pickle bread. Have you seen it?
0: I haven't seen it.
2: It's
1: like slices of pickle, and then you put like cheese, and then you like flat fry it all and use it as like bread for your sandwiches.
0: Oh, I did see that.
1: Yeah, we've been wanting to try it. 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
1: Have you heard of this new dating thing? A lot of people are talking about ghost lighting.
2: Right.
1: All right. It's a compound dating word. It's basically ghosting and gaslighting together. It's the hybrid of that. It's not good treatment at all, right?
2: It really is not.
1: It's kind of amazing.

0: 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Seacrest, Sissany, Tanya here. There's a 30-day gallon challenge on TikTok where you drink a gallon of water. So every day for 30 days, the benefits are said to be less bloating, glowing skin, increased energy.
1: I 100% agree with that. 1,000% agree with that.
0: Is it safe? No.
2: What? Why?
0: Hyperdehydration or overhydration can cause cloudy thinking, vomiting, muscle weakness, spasms, or cramps. Half your body weight in ounces is what they say, but half my body weight isn't this much. My big jug has 112 ounces.
2: Do you finish it though?
0: Not really.
2: That's what I'm saying. Like, I bet you only drink about like 80 to 90 in reality.
0: Yeah, that's true. That's, I
2: with my big gallon, I always got to like 6 p.m. and then I was like, all right, we're done.
0: I thought my doctor said to drink this much. And now TikTok says don't. All right. Well, that's one of them. So ketchup in your hair.
2: Yeah. What is this one?
0: Blondes are using ketchup on their hair after swimming to get rid of the green tint they got from the chlorine.
3: That's it.
0: It is safe. Yeah. To put ketchup in your hair.
2: There you go.
0: Apple cider vinegar and baking soda on your skin. You combine the two substances into a spot solution and put it on pimples. It's said to make your skin flawless. Is it safe? No. Both are highly acidic and cause irritation and damage your skin.
2: It could like burn too much off.
0: I'm very confused about the water.
3: I think you're fine.
2: You're fine.
0: Okay.
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1: Ghost lighting. So you're dating somebody, and then what happens? What are they doing to combine these two, the ghosting and the gaslighting system?
2: So they disappear. So no text, no explanation, just like anybody would if you were ghosted. But then they randomly pop back up.
1: Yes.
2: Later, acting like nothing ever happened. Nothing
1: Guilty.
2: Was wrong.
1: Guilty.
2: And if you bring it up, they somehow make it seem like you're overreacting and imagining things. So
1: not guilty of that.
2: Right. But it's like very toxic when you think about this actually happening out in the real world or the
1: here's
2: wild.
1: The thing. I think I have been guilty of, like, you know, I don't know, whatever happened. We didn't talk for a while. They went their way. I went my way. And then all of a sudden, somebody's lonely and you come back in and you act like you pick up where you left off and don't talk about that time where you weren't really talking to each other. And sometimes that will work.

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1031 KCDA, the best mix of the 90s to now. Seacrest here, Sissy and Tanya. And I've got a call on the line from Nick. He was asked to be a groomsman by an acquaintance. Not a friend, an acquaintance.

0: 103.1 KCDA, the best mix of the 90s to now. Nick here. Hi, Nick. How are you?
1: Oh, I'm all right. How are you guys doing?
0: We appreciate the ask, and we're doing all right. Now, Nick, you're calling about you were invited to be a groomsman by an acquaintance, not a friend. Is that the concern here? You don't know the person so well, but they asked you, and they think you're a good friend, and you're not really a good friend?
1: Well, we used to be really great friends. I mean, we're friends since high school, right? And I just haven't seen him in, like, almost 5 years.
0: So what did you say?
1: What did I haven't said anything yet exactly, but I'm leaning towards turning him down.
0: Okay. Well, there are two options.
1: I'm just trying to figure out.
0: As someone that's turned things like this down with acquaintances before.
2: Oh, you have?
0: When I say turn it down, I mean, yes. So.
2: Yeah, I don't say you turned down. You probably just are not available.
0: Well, there's two options here, Nick. You either accept or your schedule has a conflict.
1: Honestly, I'm leaning towards conflict with my schedule. Like, I gotta,
0: Then that's your first choice is really probably your best answer. If that's the way you feel.
3: You can just be honest, Nick. You can just be like, hey, I've got too much of commitments going on right now to really be full throttle groomsman for you and be there. Well,
0: yeah. What's
3: kind of honest? Mark's like, that's not honest.
0: It's not honest. But so anyway, yeah. Nick, that's where we stand on it. Good luck to you.
1: Thank you so much.
0: If he's being honest, it's like, I barely talk to you, bro.
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5: This is a wildfire breaking news update. Some evacuation levels are being reduced around the Old Trails fire. 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This is a wildfire breaking news update. I'm Brad Ford.
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1: That's going to do it for us today, guys. 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
1: Today I saw a girl walking the dog, and she stopped at the intersection. And when I came up to say hi to the dog, it jumped up and put its paws up, like if a child was reaching to hug me. And it actually put its front legs around me, and it hugged me.
0: Aww.
1: The dog hugged me. It was the sweetest thing, and it made me smile. I'm actually smiling right now just thinking about it.
2: This is a wildfire breaking news update. Firefighters are working to strengthen containment lines around the Spokane fires. The Autumn Lane fire grew by 2,000 acres. Two spot fires in the Old Trails and Fairview fires had to be extinguished. The 14 people who were unaccounted for have been contacted. No fatalities have been reported. The Seattle Mariners will dedicate the proceeds from the 50-50 raffle at Thursday's home game to Spokane Wildfire Relief. The Mariners Care Foundation will match every dollar raised by fans, doubling the team's contribution. This is a wildfire breaking news update. I'm Brad Ford.
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1: Yeah, I feel like August is the only month that doesn't have like a major holiday where we celebrate things like and get a day off, you know? Hello.

0: 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You can find us on Facebook at 103.1 KCDA. So check this out. According to a new survey, the average American spends almost $400 a weekend on summer fun activities, okay? Half of the 2,000 people polled say they spend most money on socializing during the summer, including dining at restaurants, days on the beach or lake, or maybe going to the movies like we did this weekend with Spider-Man and The Odyssey, right? That's why I can't do this every weekend. Spending $400 a weekend on activities, that's a very expensive summer. I would stay at home and, you know, if I had a pool, I'd just lay in the pool all day, all weekend, right?
1: This is a wildfire breaking news update. President Trump has approved Governor Bob Ferguson's request for assistance because of wildfire damage. FEMA help will go to 6 counties and 3 tribal agencies. The money will help with the emergency support following the fires. The suspect in the Old Trails fire in Spokane is being held on a $1 million bond. 37-year-old Aaron Farinacci was investigated for arson twice in 2025. The sheriff's office says he was found with windproof matches and a lighter he said were for cigarettes. This is a wildfire breaking news update. I'm Brad.
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15: 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Serious allergic reactions, increased infections, or lower ability to fight them may occur. Before treatment, get checked for infections and tuberculosis. 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
16: Manifesting good songs and even better vibes for the day.

This is 103.1 KCDA, the best mix of the 90s to now. Okay, would you date someone that saw their ex on a regular basis because they shared a pet together? Like, according to a new survey, that's a red flag right there. More than half of Americans say they wouldn't date someone who sees their ex on a regular basis to care for a shared pet. Like, that pet's going to be either yours or the ex's. Not, don't share this, you know, I'm going to go see you every weekend kind of thing. That's just a red flag. For just

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Hey, it's Brooke and Jeffrey in the morning from 103.1 KCDA, letting Spokane know we are here for you for a little comic relief through all of this. Our community is more important than ever. Stay strong, Spokane.

103.1 KCDA with Brooke and Jeffrey in the morning. Final week here to try and win that $1,000, okay? Listen for those keywords every hour for your chance to win, okay? Here's Nickelback.

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If you need an energy boost, they say playing your favorite song or blasting it during your like work break might be helpful for performance gains, right? So if this is your favorite song, I'm glad you're listening. Love.

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I can't believe our iHeartRadio Music Festival is just a little over a month away in Vegas, September 18th and 19th. 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
1: Mary on the phone here had a good morning. What happened?
2: With everything that's going on in the world, my son surprised me with a visit and took me out for coffee.
1: Aw, look at that.
2: I was not expecting it. He showed up with my favorite fudge, Rocky Road. And then he said, okay, get your mask. We're going out for coffee. Let's do this, Mom. I was so happy.
0: Just glad he didn't ask you for money.
3: This is a wildfire breaking news update. The suspect in the Old Trails fire, 37-year-old Aaron Farinacci, made his first court appearance today. The 14 people who were unaccounted for following Saturday's evacuation have been located. There have been no fatalities reported as a result of the fires. Amazon sent a wildfire relief supply pack to Spokane. There were 26,000 items, including air purifiers, masks, diapers, hygiene kits, gloves, boots, and hydration packs. It is primary election day. Evacuees who need a ballot can get a replacement at the county elections office. This is a wildfire breaking news update. I'm Brad Ford.
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0: 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And to all of our listeners here in Spokane, it's been a crazy week, to say the very least. And we want to be here to provide a little bit of an escape for you, a little comedy, and remind everyone to stay strong and pull together.
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Soundtracks here right home include some Vanessa Carlton on the way, Bruno Mars, First Sam Smith, and Normani. Here's Dancing with a Stranger.

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